What does your favorite song say about you? It says you have great taste in music. 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

0: Jackson Browne with Stay. This year will mark 22 years since he was inducted into the Rock and Roll Hall of Fame. 22 years. I'm excited for this new class of people to get in there. Not surprising, Phil Collins not performing this year, even though he will be inducted.
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2: The weekend weather forecast for the Permian Basin in southwest Texas, the Odessa Midland area. It's a Saturday, and sunshine starts today as the temperatures move into the middle 90s. Going to be another one of those hot afternoons, but a storm system will be moving into the area. Showers and thunderstorms will be increasing by late afternoon and evening. Some thunderstorms could be strong with strong wind gusts and brief heavy downpours. From the rroberts.tv studio, meteorologist Ron Roberts.
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12: The Midland County Sheriff's Office and Midland Crime Stoppers need your help in solving a stolen vehicle case. On September 11th, deputies with the Midland County Sheriff's Office responded to the 10,000 block of West Interstate 20 in reference to a stolen vehicle. Upon arrival, deputies learned the theft had occurred the night prior at approximately 12:30 a.m. and the unknown suspect stole a 2012 Chevrolet Silverado pickup truck belonging to the business. Security footage shows the suspect walking around the business and walking to the fuel island where the truck was parked. Security footage from the business shows the male enter into the pickup truck and leave the area. The suspect is described as a white male wearing a blue and colored short sleeve shirt, khaki shorts, and flip-flops, and possibly has a tattoo on his right calf. Images and a video of the suspect can be seen on the Midland Crime Stoppers Facebook page. Midland Crime Stoppers are offering up to $1,000 cash reward for information leading to the arrest or charges of the individual involved. Call the Midland Crime Stoppers at 694-TIPS or use the P3 Tips mobile app. Remember, no caller ID is ever used and you will remain anonymous. For the Midland Crime Stoppers and the Midland County Sheriff's Office, I am Sergeant Jace.
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0: 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She was waiting for him to pick her up, and the anticipation got to her. And of course, the iconic song Later was a big hit for Heinz ketchup commercials in the 70s and 80s.
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2: The weekend weather forecast for the Permian Basin in Southwest Texas, the Odessa Midland area. It's a Saturday, and sunshine starts today as the temperatures move into the middle 90s. Going to be another one of those hot afternoons, but a storm system will be moving into the area. Showers and thunderstorms will be increasing by late afternoon and evening. Some thunderstorms could be strong with strong wind gusts and brief heavy downpours. From the rroberts.tv studio, meteorologist Ron Roberts.
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0: Green days when I come around. Sometimes when you're at the negotiating table, you wonder, will this person ever come around? Will we ever find a middle ground? Will we ever come to some sort of a conclusion together that we both agree on? Well, if you're sitting on soft seats, you will. Researchers have discovered that people who sit on soft surfaces are more willing to negotiate than people who sit on hard ones.
1: 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Here's the deal. The government is over $38 trillion in debt, which means the IRS isn't slowing down. And the tax code is complex and unforgiving. So it's not surprising if you're one of the millions of Americans that owe back taxes to the IRS.

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0: BOC with one of my favorite all-time songs, Don't Fear the Reaper. I'm Hill Bailey. Are you aware of what the world's most expensive food is? It is a type of caviar called almus. They come from exceptionally rare fish and are to be considered true almus, the sturgeon must also be incredibly old, between 60 to 100 years. When the eggs are harvested, they are so delicate and rare that they are traditionally sold in a 24-karat gold tin. How much? The world's most expensive food is $15,000 per pound.
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2: 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Any high is a DWI. Drive sober. 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
5: The weekend weather forecast for the Permian Basin in Southwest Texas, the Odessa Midland area. It's a Saturday and sunshine starts today as the temperatures move into the middle 90s. It's going to be another one of those hot afternoons, but a storm system will be moving into the area. Showers and thunderstorms will be increasing by late afternoon and evening. Some thunderstorms could be strong with strong wind gusts and brief heavy downpours. From the rroberts.tv studio, meteorologist Ron Roberts.
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0: Journeys don't stop believing. And before you take a journey on a scenic mountain trail that leads from France into Italy and Switzerland, there's new rules for this route. If you're setting out to conquer Mont Blanc, West Europe's tallest mountain, they have some new rules that just started this week that prohibits walkers from being able to relieve themselves. Like number two way, unless you can show that you've booked accommodations where you can relieve yourself, rather than going in the wild, you are not permitted to walk the path.
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2: The weekend weather forecast for the Permian Basin in southwest Texas, the Odessa Midland area. It's a Saturday and sunshine starts today as the temperatures move into the middle 90s. Going to be another one of those hot afternoons, but a storm system will be moving into the area. Showers and thunderstorms will be increasing by late afternoon and evening. Some thunderstorms could be strong with strong wind gusts and brief heavy downpours. From the rroberts.tv studio, meteorologist Ron Roberts.
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0: There's Darius Rucker, Hootie and the Blowfish. 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Watching too much TV is actually bad for your brain. 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

0: Going to kiss you all over and over again. That's Exile. I'm Andy Miller. You know, it's called nature's perfect food for a reason. It never expires. Honey. As long as honey is sealed and stored properly, it lasts forever. It's because of the combination of honey's low water content, high acidity, and antibacterial properties that keep it from spoiling. It's been found in Egyptian tombs. But what's wild, if you go to the grocery store, there's an actual expiration date on there that they don't need.
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2: Sunday temperatures are reaching into the lower to middle 90s under a partly cloudy sky. It's the Permian Basin in southwest Texas with thunder showers has occurred so far. The heating of the afternoon on this Sunday will produce a possibility of a couple of thunderstorms too at 30%. The temperatures dropping overnight tonight in the upper 60s, lower 70s. By Monday, again, a few more clouds and thundershowers are possible. From the RRoberts.tv studio, meteorologist Ron Roberts.
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0: You might as well throw in the hugs and kisses, too. Give me all your love and ZZ Top. You know, much of the country is still dealing with a heat dome right now, and if you're sick of sultry Septembers, science says you better get used to it. All around the world, extreme heat is sneaking out of the summer months and spreading into fall. Much of the planet is still experiencing above-average temperatures well into September.
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0: 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Here you go. 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

0: Her husband, much of the band from Cleveland, Ohio. There's a New Jersey girl, Pat Benatar, and the Heartbreaker. I'm Andy Miller. Piers Morgan was interviewing an actor on his show the other day. The actor Tilly Norwood is actually AI. Tilly's in an upcoming movie. They had a split screen with Piers on one side and Tilly on the other side. And producers wanted to show how lifelike Tilly was, how near human she is. Until she hit the glitch in the Matrix, she started answering all his questions in Mandarin Chinese. What's the old expression? You can take the human out of AI, but, well, AI is AI.
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2: Sunday temperatures are reaching into the lower to middle 90s under a partly cloudy sky. It's the Permian Basin in southwest Texas with thundershowers have occurred so far. The heating of the afternoon on this Sunday will produce a possibility of a couple of thunderstorms, too, at 30%. The temperatures dropping overnight tonight in the upper 60s, lower 70s. By Monday, again, a few more clouds and thundershowers are possible. From the RRoberts.tv studio, meteorologist Ron Roberts.
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0: new shoes, and I can't wait. I'm Andy Miller. You know, after a pretty robust summer at the box office, did you go to the movies over the summer? A lot of people did. The Odyssey, Spider-Man leading the way. Hollywood is now predicting the largest opening in movie history ever. Doomsday, December 18th. The Avengers Doomsday and Dune Part 3 are both coming out that day, and theaters are getting ready to host fans that say they're going to see both movies on the same day, and it could be the biggest box office day in history.
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1: Yeah, Rihanna. Will you ever win? This is Andy hanging out with you. You know, people quit going to Las Vegas when the pandemic hit. They didn't want to touch stuff, right? Tourism has been down since the pandemic until now. Hotel numbers are up. Casino revenue is way up at all the casinos. They say you got to go to Vegas to have things stay in Vegas. And the numbers say people are going back to Las Vegas.
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3: Sunday temperatures are reaching into the lower to middle 90s under a partly cloudy sky. It's the Permian Basin in southwest Texas with thunder showers have occurred so far. The heating of the afternoon on this Sunday will produce a possibility of a couple of thunderstorms too at 30%. The temperatures dropping overnight tonight in the upper 60s, lower 70s. By Monday, again, a few more clouds and thundershowers are possible. From the RRoberts.tv studio, meteorologist Ron Roberts.
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0: Yeah, yeah. Elton, I'm Still Standing. I'm Andy Miller. You know, home is where the heart is, but it could also be where your health troubles are beginning. Americans spend over 90% of their time indoors. But check this out. The air inside your home, your office, school is not as clean as you think it is. Air quality indoors could be up to 5 times worse than the air quality outdoors. The biggest issues are cooking, candles, and then what you bring in on the bottom of your shoes.
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0: OMD, Orchestral Maneuvers in the Dark. Hey, big story in the news this week about AI. They say don't be scared of AI. It's not going to kill anybody over the next decade. But a few months ago, Google turned on their new AI system, Gemini, to kind of test it out. It promptly hacked into three large companies. Three. Google realized they were actual real companies, and they shut the AI down, and they said, nothing to be concerned with here. Move along. Nothing here. Which is crazy.
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0: A sleepy little town down around San Antonio, Doobies right there in China Grove. Hey, this year's holiday shopping season might feel a little retro after they shut down all of their locations in 2018 following bankruptcy. Toys R Us announced a major expansion. 120 new stores are going to be opening up just in time for the holidays, and they're going to be fairly large stores as well.
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2: Sunday temperatures are reaching into the lower to middle 90s under a partly cloudy sky. It's the Permian Basin in southwest Texas with thunder showers have occurred so far. The heating of the afternoon on this Sunday will produce a possibility of a couple of thunderstorms too at 30%. The temperatures dropping overnight tonight in the upper 60s, lower 70s. By Monday, again, a few more clouds and thundershowers are possible. From the RRoberts.tv studio, meteorologist Ron Roberts.
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0: always think of Saturday Night Live. That's Hathaway right there. What is love? This is Andy Miller. Hey, if you eat at Wendy's starting next week, the food is going to taste the same, but the food is going to look a little different. The packaging, anyway. It's throwback days at Wendy's, and they're going to roll out yellow packaging for Frosties, Nuggets, Burgers, and French Fries starting September 28th. And they say the throwback look is going to continue into 2027.
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0: Hey, what's going on? Danny Miller here. Elton John, Rocket Man. This is a scary number here today. Check this out. I'm reading a story. 8 in 10 working Americans today say they plan to be out of a job over the next decade. They'll be eventually replaced by AI. It's most prevalent among 18 to 35-year-olds that say they're worried about their job. Most people say they're okay with AI right now, as long as it doesn't affect their job and it doesn't threaten the world.
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2: Sunday temperatures are reaching into the lower to middle 90s under a partly cloudy sky. It's the Permian Basin in southwest Texas with thunder showers have occurred so far. The heating of the afternoon on this Sunday will produce a possibility of a couple of thunderstorms too at 30%. The temperatures dropping overnight tonight in the upper 60s, lower 70s. By Monday, again, a few more clouds and thundershowers are possible. From the AlRoberts.tv studio, meteorologist Ron Roberts.
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0: Jet from Paul McCartney. Wonder what he's been up to in 2026. Well, it looks like he released his 20th solo album a few months ago. That's right, The Boys of Dungeon Lane. You can get new music from Paul McCartney from this year. Amazing. Got great music coming up for your weekend. All you need to do is stick around. We got it all coming up next.
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2: Sunday temperatures are reaching into the lower to middle 90s under a partly cloudy sky. It's the Permian Basin in southwest Texas with thunder showers have occurred so far. The heating of the afternoon on this Sunday will produce a possibility of a couple of thunderstorms too at 30%. The temperatures dropping overnight tonight in the upper 60s, lower 70s. By Monday, again, a few more clouds and thunder showers are possible. From the RRoberts.tv studio, meteorologist Ron Roberts.
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0: I can't hear that song and not think of leg warmers. It's Michael Cimbello's Maniac. You've got Katie Clark hanging out with you. And let me ask you this. What is your favorite season? Is it summertime? What about around the holidays when we get into winter? Well, they say actually it's right now. We just got into the first weekend of fall. They say that the majority of people asked in this survey say that fall is their favorite season. I am not surprised. There's so many cool things that happen in fall. First off, we have the holidays coming up, all that anticipation and having family come to town and kids are back in school. So I think we kind of get into a nice little routine this time of year. We've got some great music for your weekend, so just hang on.
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Aerosmith, Sweet Emotion. It's Katie Clark, whatever you're up to this weekend. Keep it right here. Got tons of great music for your weekend.

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0: Brian Adams with Heaven. So, ladies, you and I both know that, you know, we love our men just the way they are. But guys, you need to know this. I think this is very interesting that many ladies are actually happier when their husbands are not that thin. They want to have a little meat on their bones. So if you're trying to work out all the time and always trying to lose weight and that kind of thing, I just don't think you have to worry about it so much. They say that most women just kind of like their guys to be guys, you know, they call it the dad bod, but I guess it's a real thing. So don't even worry about it. 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

Peter Gabriel, Sledgehammer. So he's releasing new music during the full moon, which means yesterday he came out with the new music. He's doing it all year long. I absolutely love that.

0: Africa from Toto. So here's a great idea. If you've got valuables around your house and you don't know where to hide them, they say that you can buy these books that look like books, but inside you've got some space where you can put your valuables, your jewelry, cash, things like that. And no one is going to know that it's in there. 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

0: Commodore's Brick House. So Lionel Richie recently had surgery, and it was to treat irregular heartbeat. Looks like he's doing okay. I heard that he was in the hospital, and of course I, you know, gasped a little bit, but looks like he's doing a lot better, so that's good news, and it looks like he's going to be returning to American Idol. So there you go. He's okay. He's okay. We can all take a deep breath out. Lots of great music coming right up next.
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2: Sunday temperatures are reaching into the lower to middle 90s under a partly cloudy sky. It's the Permian Basin in southwest Texas with thundershowers has occurred so far. The heating of the afternoon on this Sunday will produce a possibility of a couple of thunderstorms too at 30%. The temperatures dropping overnight tonight in the upper 60s, lower 70s. By Monday, again, a few more clouds and thundershowers are possible. From the RRoberts.tv studio, meteorologist Ron Roberts.
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0: Word up from Cameo. And here's a word up, ladies. They say that the big trend this season is going to be, well, jeans are always in my opinion, but they say the wide leg jeans that are embellished, they've got studs on them, they've got rhinestones on them, that's going to be the new trend. So if you're someone that needs to go shopping like myself, we've got a good excuse. We need to look hip and cool. We need to get some wide leg jeans with some embellishments on them. Looks like a lot of people are going to be doing that this season. Heads up. 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

Dream On from Aerosmith, and they say that only about 6% of people don't dream at all. So I guess Dreaming On will be for the rest of us. It's Katie Clark hanging out with you.

0: Eddie Money's Baby Hold On. Well, hold on to that cup of coffee. They say that coffee can give you that extra boost about 20 minutes later. So if there's anything that you need to prepare for at work, maybe you've got a presentation, maybe you've got a phone call with a client, you got to seal the deal. Well, they say, you know, you drink coffee 20 minutes before and you're going to have a lot of energy. But the problem for me is if I have too much coffee, I'm awake for 3 days. Nobody needs that. We got so much great music for your weekend, so stick around.
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2: Sunday temperatures are reaching into the lower to middle 90s under a partly cloudy sky. It's the Permian Basin in southwest Texas with thunder showers has occurred so far. The heating of the afternoon on this Sunday will produce a possibility of a couple of thunderstorms too at 30%. The temperatures dropping overnight tonight in the upper 60s, lower 70s. By Monday, again, a few more clouds and thunder showers are possible. From the RRoberts.tv studio, meteorologist Ron Roberts.
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0: Sweet Child of Mine. The song actually started off as just a guitar fingering exercise, and it would go on to be a big breakout hit for Guns N' Roses. 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

0: Gotta love those awesome harmonies and their signature tune, Little River Band and Lonesome Loser. Hey, this is Jay Coffey. So from the Journal of Environmental Psychology, you know, getting out into nature is well known to having a positive effect on our mood. But if you can't get away, well, there is an alternative. Watching nature videos can help you recover from stress, boosting positive emotions and reducing negative feelings such as anger. You know, people who watch nature videos, they actually reported more positive emotions and even less anger.
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2: Sunday temperatures are reaching into the lower to middle 90s under a partly cloudy sky. It's the Permian Basin in southwest Texas with thunder showers have occurred so far. The heating of the afternoon on this Sunday will produce a possibility of a couple of thunderstorms too at 30%. The temperatures dropping overnight tonight in the upper 60s, lower 70s. By Monday, again, a few more clouds and thundershowers are possible. From the RRoberts.tv studio, meteorologist Ron Roberts.
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0: Fast times at Ridgemont High action from the amazing Jackson Brown scoring his biggest hit with Somebody's Baby. Hey, this is Jay Coffey. So people who prefer to text instead of talking on the phone usually have these reasons. First of all, they need time to think through what they want to say. They're trying to juggle a million things at once. It's easier to set and keep boundaries when you text. 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And texting is just what people do now. This fall, Kohl's has denim for every style, every fit, and every family, but mostly for you. 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

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ABBA scoring their biggest hit in the U.S. with Dancing Queen. Jay Covey checking out our 97 Gold weather. Plenty of sunshine today as we work our way to the upper 90s. Tonight, partly cloudy skies, upper 60s for the overnighter. Then on Monday, mostly sunny skies will get back into the upper 90s. Right now, 79 at Good Times Music, 97 Gold.

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0: I can see clearly now. The song actually was first written and recorded by Johnny Nash, a huge hit for him in 1972. Jimmy Cliff would redo the song for the 1993 hit movie Cool Runnings, which starred the amazing John Candy. Hey, it is Jane Coffey. So the official trailer for the new Supernatural series Coven Academy has been released. Now, the story unfolds through a series of fast-paced chapters designed to pull us deeper into the magic at every turn. Coven Academy premieres this coming Thursday on the Freeform, and then the full season will be available the next day on Disney Plus.
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0: Yeah, yeah, yeah.
1: Heatwave, they got together in London back in the mid-1970s, although not all the group members are from England. Some are from America and some from Europe. And, of course, Boogie Nights, that was a huge hit for them. Hey, this is Jay Coffey. So, you know, growing old doesn't mean life gets duller. You know, many adults are surprised to find that personality stays pretty much largely the same with age. Now, people still want humor, lightness, novelty, and excitement. At 50, that often becomes clearer. Maturity does not cancel playfulness, and life can stay interesting if you keep making room for it. That is the tip of the day.
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3: Sunday temperatures are reaching into the lower to middle 90s under a partly cloudy sky. It's the Permian Basin in southwest Texas with thunder showers has occurred so far. The heating of the afternoon on this Sunday will produce a possibility of a couple of thunderstorms too at 30%. The temperatures dropping overnight tonight in the upper 60s, lower 70s. By Monday, again, a few more clouds and thundershowers are possible. From the LRoberts.tv studio, meteorologist Ron Roberts.
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0: 82, that was a staple video on MTV, Billy Idol's Wide Wedding. Hey, this is Jay Coffey. So listen, if you want to live longer, here's a great tip. Make sure you have a good laugh at least once a day. You know, studies show a great sense of humor can add an incredible 8 years to your life thanks to laughter's unequaled ability to reduce stress hormone levels, lower blood pressure, improve circulation, and strengthen the immune system. In fact, studies show a two-minute belly laugh can give you the health-boosting benefits of 10 minutes on a rowing machine. 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
12: The Midland County Sheriff's Office and Midland Crime Stoppers need your help in solving a felony theft. On August 27th, deputies with the Midland County Sheriff's Office responded to the 11,000 block of West County Road 127 in reference to theft. Upon arrival, deputies learned the theft had occurred the night prior at approximately 10:40 p.m. and the unknown suspect stole approximately $10,000 of ESP copper wire. Security footage shows two suspects entering the business's yard and walking to the area where the copper spools were located. Security footage from the business shows a pickup truck back up to a gate where the copper is loaded onto the truck and the suspects leave. Images of the suspects can be seen on the Midland Crime Stoppers Facebook page. Midland Crime Stoppers are offering up to a $1,000 cash reward for information leading to the arrest or charges of the individuals involved. Call the Midland Crime Stoppers at 694-TIPS or use the P3 Tips mobile app. Remember, no caller ID is ever used and you will remain anonymous. For the Midland Crime Stoppers and the Midland County Sheriff's Office, I am Sergeant Jace Dorner.
13: Midland Crime Stoppers is brought to you by the stations of the West Texas Radio Group.
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0: Yvonne Elliman scoring her biggest hit with a song written by the brothers Gibb and If I Can't Have You. Hey, it is Jay Coffey, and did you know 21% of workers would like a paid day off to shop for a new car? The U.S. produces the most blueberries. A recent study finds having a plant in the office can improve work productivity by 15%. 39% of parents have told a child not to cross your eyes because they will stay like that. And people who set their watches ahead 5 or more minutes are 8 times more likely to be late for an appointment than people who don't.
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2: Sunday temperatures are reaching into the lower to middle 90s under a partly cloudy sky. It's the Permian Basin in southwest Texas with thunder showers have occurred so far. The heating of the afternoon on this Sunday will produce a possibility of a couple of thunderstorms too at 30%. The temperatures dropping overnight tonight in the upper 60s, lower 70s. By Monday, again, a few more clouds and thundershowers are possible. From the RRoberts.tv studio, meteorologist Ron Roberts.
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0: right, it's time for a Rewind Artist Spotlight, and this time it's a band that made a big decision to add a keyboard player named Jonathan Cain. Why did they do it? Here is Journey's Steve Perry.
1: The band knew it had to do something. We had done what we had taken that sound as far as we could, all the way up to Departure, and did our live album, and still doing the same stuff, basically, and then we had to make a sound change. 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

0: 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I'm Gary Bryan. 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
25: Rewind. All right, in just a few minutes, we're going to count down the 5 biggest hits for September 1991. But first, let's rewind with Paula Abdul.

right, it's time for another Rewind Custom Top 5 Countdown. And this time, we reach back to the month of September in the year 1991. These are your five biggest hits, starting in fifth place with Boyz II Men.

ABC, BBD. Mm-hmm. Our countdown of the five biggest hits for September 1991, now up to number 4. It's Wind of Change. Let's rewind with the Scorpions.

We're counting down the five biggest hits for a big month, September 1991. In third place, a song that was used as a theme song for the pilot episode of Friends. True story, Shiny Happy People. Let's rewind with R.E.M.

We're counting them down, the five biggest hits for the month of September 1991. And in first place, from the movie Robin Hood, Prince of Thieves with Kevin Costner, it's Everything I Do, I Do It For You. Let's Rewind with Bryan Adams.

0: Brian Adams Rewinds, and that is our Top 5 Countdown. I'm Gary Bryan, along with engineer Brandon Castillo.
1: What's going on?
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8: 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In which movie did Harrison Ford play Bob Falfa? The answer, after we rewind with 9 days.
9: This

9 Days rewinds, and that brings us back to the pop culture quiz. The movie in which Harrison Ford played Bob Falfa was American Graffiti. Remember him in the cowboy hat? One of his very first big screen appearances. Let's rewind with Duran Duran.

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4: Sunday temperatures are reaching into the lower to middle 90s under a partly cloudy sky. It's a Permian Basin in Southwest Texas with thunder showers have occurred so far. The heating of the afternoon on this Sunday will produce a possibility of a couple of thunderstorms too at 30%. The temperatures dropping overnight tonight in the upper 60s, lower 70s. By Monday, again, a few more clouds and thundershowers are possible. From the RRoberts.tv studio, meteorologist Ron Roberts.
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2: 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Make a request, make a dedication. You could be on the telephone top five, coast to coast on Rewind. In just a few minutes, his daughter had to explain to him what rickrolling is all about. You'll hear Rick Astley in his own words, but first, let's rewind with Def Leppard.

0: right, it's time for a Rewind Artist Spotlight, and this time it's a guy who did a song called Never Gonna Give You Up. And you may have noticed when you hear that song on the internet, it's called Rickrolling. What does that mean? Well, Rick Astley didn't know what it meant. His daughter had to explain it to him. Here's Rick.
1: We have a daughter and she's 26 years old now. And when that kind of started about 10 years ago, she literally sat me down on the couch and said, you do realize it's got nothing to do with you.
2: No.
1: And I kind of thought, she's absolutely right. It doesn't. 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It's nothing to do with me. This is something else.

0: Rick Astley Rewinds, and that is the Artist Spotlight. I'm Gary Bryan. Coming up next, the top five hits with I in the title.
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28: All right, coming up next, the top five hits with the word I in the title. But first, let's rewind with Fall Out Boy.

right, it's time for another Rewind Custom Top 5 Countdown. And the most common word used in song titles ever is the word I. One letter, one word, I. These are the top 5 hits that start with I. I Don't Want to Miss a Thing in 5th place. Let's rewind with Aerosmith.

The most common word in song titles is I. A single letter, a single word, and these are the top five hits with I in the title. In second place on this countdown, I still haven't found what I'm looking for. Let's rewind with you too.

Our countdown of the five biggest hits with I in the title is now up to number one. I Love Rock and Roll. Let's Rewind with Joan Jett and the Blackhearts.

0: Jet Rewinds, and that is our Top 5 Countdown. I'm Gary Bryan. Engineer Brandon Castillo is here.
1: Still here.
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And the Wendy's logo, where you see the picture of Wendy's, her collar has a subliminal word. 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
4: Sunday temperatures are reaching into the lower to middle 90s under a partly cloudy sky. It's the Permian Basin in southwest Texas with thunder showers have occurred so far. The heating of the afternoon on this Sunday will produce a possibility of a couple of thunderstorms too at 30%. The temperatures dropping overnight tonight in the upper 60s, lower 70s. By Monday, again, a few more clouds and thundershowers are possible. From the RRoberts.tv studio, meteorologist Ron Roberts.
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1: 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There's a lot of stuff on there, including a rewind playlist button where you can see exactly what we're doing on the show this week. In just a few minutes, Prince tells an interviewer how to stay young. But first, let's rewind with No Doubt.

0: right, it's time for a Rewind Artist Spotlight, and this time it's the legendary Prince. In a vintage clip, he tells an interviewer how to stay young. Here's Prince.
1: You had how many birthdays?
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1: Well, I know that you had one birthday.
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1: 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Absolutely. You had no more birthdays after that. 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

0: 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I'm Gary Bryan. Coming up next, the top five hits you should never play in a doctor's office.
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It's a custom top five countdown of five big hits you should never play at a doctor's office. 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Let's rewind with Queen.

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Green Day rewinds, and that brings us back to the pop culture quiz. 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Believe it or not, let's rewind.

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4: Sunday temperatures are reaching into the lower to middle 90s under a partly cloudy sky. It's the Permian Basin in Southwest Texas with thunder showers has occurred so far. The heating of the afternoon on this Sunday will produce a possibility of a couple of thunderstorms too at 30%. The temperatures dropping overnight tonight in the upper 60s, lower 70s. By Monday, again, a few more clouds and thundershowers are possible. From the LRoberts.tv studio, meteorologist Ron Roberts.
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10: 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In just a few minutes, we're going to count down the top five biggest hits for the month of September 1989. 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

0: right, it's time for another Rewind Artist Spotlight, and this time it's the lead singer of A-ha, talking about what it's like when you're suddenly famous. Here's Morten Harkett.
1: It's not a comfortable thing, it's an exciting thing. It's a lot of energy to it.
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1: And you don't know what it is to start with. It hits you like a train. And then you understand it more, you know, and you try and compensate, you know, and make things work. 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You don't change really, but you have to adapt to it.

0: 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I'm Gary Bryan. Coming up next, the five biggest hits for September 1989.
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All right, it's time for another Rewind Custom Top 5 Countdown. These are the five biggest hits for the month of September 1989. And in fifth place, it's Young MC.

up to number 4 on this list of big hits from September 1989, and the first single to hit big for this group, Love Song by The Cure.

The year is 1989 and the month is September. And in first place this month, the biggest hit ever for New Kids on the Block. Let's rewind.

0: New Kids on the Block Rewind, and that is our Top 5 Countdown. I'm Gary Bryan. Here's engineer Brandon Castillo.
1: Right here, dude.
0: 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Was it his father-in-law, Elvis, the King of Rock and Roll? His friend, Liz Taylor, the Queen of Broken Marriages? Or his brother, Jermaine, whose son was named Your Majesty?
1: Aw, man, I had Tito all the way. Not one of the choices?
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22: All right, here's your Rewind Pop Culture Quiz. Who was the very first person to call Michael Jackson the King of Pop? His father-in-law, Elvis? His friend, Liz Taylor? Or his brother, Jermaine? The answer after we rewind with Smash Mouth.

Smith rewinds, and that brings us back to the pop culture quiz. The very first person to call Michael Jackson the King of Pop at an award show was his friend Liz Taylor, and that stuck, and for good reason. Let's rewind with MJ.

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0: police. Every little thing she does is magic. It is Sunday Funday. A lot of people going to the pumpkin patches this weekend, as I have now seen on social media. So many people. Is it too early to pick out your Halloween pumpkin? The answer 100% is no, if the pumpkin was healthy when picked and diseases were controlled in the field. Your pumpkin can last 8 to 12 weeks. Now remember, when you carve it into a jack-o'-lantern, they won't stick around as long. It'll last about 5 to 10 days. Little warning for you, you want to put Vaseline on the places where you cut your jack-o'-lantern to keep them from getting all old and creepy and turning in on themselves.
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0: No Doubts Don't Speak. Hard to believe Gwen Stefani started out as the backup vocalist. Man, she is lead singer all the way. I'm Hill Bailey. Hope you're enjoying your Sunday fun day. And if you're watching TV, don't be surprised if your pooch is hanging out with you. Dogs love TV as much as we do. Researchers are looking into canine television watching habits, and they've found that dogs show heightened interest in programs, of course, featuring other dogs and other household pets like cats and even wild animals.
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0: Sticks and Renegade. Originally, their name was TW4. I have no idea what that stands for, but TW4, not necessarily the best name. I do like Sticks with an X. Did you know that they were the first rock band to release 4 consecutive multi-platinum albums in the U.S.? 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
2: Sunday temperatures are reaching into the lower to middle 90s under a partly cloudy sky. It's the Permian Basin in southwest Texas with thundershowers has occurred so far. The heating of the afternoon on this Sunday will produce a possibility of a couple of thunderstorms too at 30%. The temperatures dropping overnight tonight in the upper 60s, lower 70s. By Monday, again, a few more clouds and thundershowers are possible. From the LRoberts.tv studio, meteorologist Ron Roberts.
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0: 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So how close should you get? 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
2: Sunday temperatures are reaching into the lower to middle 90s under a partly cloudy sky. It's the Permian Basin in southwest Texas with thunder showers has occurred so far. The heating of the afternoon on this Sunday will produce a possibility of a couple of thunderstorms too at 30%. The temperatures dropping overnight tonight in the upper 60s, lower 70s. By Monday, again, a few more clouds and thunder showers are possible. From the rroberts.tv studio, meteorologist Ron Roberts.
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Danger Zone from the soundtrack to Top Gun. Hope you're enjoying Sunday Fun Day. 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
2: Sunday temperatures are reaching into the lower to middle 90s under a partly cloudy sky. It's the Permian Basin in southwest Texas with thunder showers have occurred so far. The heating of the afternoon on this Sunday will produce a possibility of a couple of thunderstorms too at 30%. The temperatures dropping overnight tonight in the upper 60s, lower 70s. By Monday, again, a few more clouds and thundershowers are possible. From the rroberts.tv studio, meteorologist Ron Roberts.
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